tribe is a swallow flying to be home. My tribe is a heron who never feels alone. My tribe is in Pine Ridge, my tribe's in Alice Springs. My tribe is in the heartbeat of all things.

0: I don't know about you, Pete, but since my bridge work, I haven't been able to whistle worth a damn.
1: It was those damn saltines at the reception. That's what messed me up.

Did you know that Byers Airport Subaru is the oldest Subaru retailer in the entire country? And we're conveniently located right by the airport. 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

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Thank you very much. Little spiders making little webs. And nuts is what you have become. 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

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A softball and a stick, and the imprint that it makes, like the chambers from a gun after the shooting's done. But this is what you have become. Now make something out of

Hello, people. You look very beautiful. Are you having a good time? Yeah, no. I didn't know I was gonna do this. We're gonna play later on with the Country Joe and the Fish Band, but right now I'll sing a few acoustic songs for you. This song off our latest album is called Donovan's Reef.

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0: 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Give her time. 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Yeah, you know. 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He sings it his own way. He does a little, you know, he does a little thing to everything. And now when I sing it, people say that's not the way it goes. But it's my song.
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0: I wrote all of these songs. I'm nobody else responsible. Little boxes on the door. Little boxes made of ticky-tacky little.

sanctified be thy holy name, vilified, crucified in the human

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There's a lullaby for suffering and a paradox to blame. But it's written in the scriptures and it's not some idle claim. You want it darker. To take an aim. I struggled with some demons. They were middle class and tame. I didn't know I had permission to murder and to maim. You want it darker.

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Vilified, crucified in the human frame. 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You wanted darker. I'm